Live. 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

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And I don't ever wear a suit and tie, yeah. Wondering if I can sneak out the back. Nobody's even looking me in my eyes. Then you take my hand, finish my drink, say, shall we dance? Hell yeah. You know I love you, did I ever tell you? You make it better like

Bulunga, Bulunga, Bulunga, Bulunga, Bulunga, Bulunga, Bulunga, Bulunga, Bulunga, Bulunga, Bulunga, Bulunga, Bulunga, Bulunga, Bulunga, Bulunga, Bulunga, Bulunga, Bulunga, Bulunga, Bulunga, Bulunga, Bulunga, Bulunga, Bulunga, Bulunga, Bulunga, Bulunga, Bulunga, Bulunga, Bulunga, Bulunga, Bulunga, Bulunga, Bulunga, Bulunga, Bulunga, Bulunga, Bulunga, Bulunga, Bulunga, Bulunga, Bulunga, Bulunga, Bulunga, Bulunga, Bulunga, Bulunga, Bulunga, Bulunga, Bulunga, Bulunga, Bulunga, Bulunga, Bulunga, Bulunga, Bulunga, Bulunga, Bulunga, Bulunga, Bulunga, Bulunga, Bulunga, Bulunga, Bulunga, Bulunga, Bulunga,

Fake ones talk too much. Pipe down. Cut that noise, I'm up. Right now. I don't move with you. Fade out. If you got nothing real, shut it down.

Release Yourself with me, Roger Sanchez, and right now you're checking out my set recorded at the Grand Casino in Basel, Switzerland. Now, they turned the hall that they did this event into like a proper warehouse rave. The sound system was phenomenal. Decorations were great. They even had these trapeze artists coming from the roof. It was a vibe, and the crowd was definitely up for proper.

0: 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Right now, you're listening to my set recorded live at Grand Casino in Basel. Now, I have to say that the best part of it was the way that the crowd was reacting every single time I dropped vocals that they recognized. But when the tribal beats came in, they lost it. Love that about this crowd. All right, let's get back into it.
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0: One time I dropped vocals that they recognized, but when the tribal beats came in, they lost it. Love that about this crowd. All right, let's get back into it.

0: My set recorded live at Grand Casino in Basel, Switzerland. Thanks for checking out the show this week. And remember, you can listen back to this show and the full Release Yourself archive via my SoundCloud page. I'll be back next week to bring you the very best of house music from around the world. Same time, same place. But until then, you have been released. And I hope to see you very soon on the dance floor.
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call me. Your heart starts beating faster and faster, and your feet keeps moving, and you know you should sit down, but you can't because the DJ just started playing them Apple sounds. You know those Apple sounds with the bongos and congas and the shake, shake, shake. Whatever it is,